hold on, fuck that. Fuck that shit. Hold on, I got to start this motherfucking record over again.

0: 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Só se quiseres.
1: Let's get the party started. See you at the bar, you was hardly talking. That's when I knew that your heart was scarring. Friends to lovers need a part to star in. Like, wait, babe, let me off.

0: que tem televisão acaba assistindo a visão na televisão. Isso, né?
1: Rolex pra my wrist and they don't tactic, that's why I don't make no sound. 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

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That's when I knew that your heart was scarring. 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Like, wait, babe, let me

0: Y'all want me and her uterus, fuck, I'm rich, let's do it.
1: Take a look at these diamonds, wrong as a life for squinting, can't just stare. 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
1: 100 eaters, it won't fit in one SUV. No. SOS, somebody rescue me. I got too many, got too many, many, all I got. 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Alright, that's it.

0: televisão e acaba aceitando o homem que tem televisão. Acaba assistindo a visão na televisão. Isso, né?
1: Rolex pa me wrist and they don't tactic, that's why I don't make no sound. Band rich got they behind me, move out of the wheel when they see Bridgestone. Can't rest life quick, I need more dollars on English.

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That's when I knew that your heart was scarring. 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Like, wait, babe, let me ask.

0: televisão e acaba aceitando o homem que tem televisão. 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Isso, né?
1: Rolex by my wrist and they don't tactic, that's why I don't make no sound. Band rich guy, they behind me. Move out of the way.